says, oh, wrong number, sorry to waste your time. And I think to myself, why now? Why me? 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

0: cerramos los ojos cuando vamos a rezar, besar, llorar o soñar? 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
1: Thanks very much, thank you. We'd like to dedicate this next song to a very dear friend of mine who was killed last year. It's a tribute to Mr. John Lennon. God bless him.

few words later, it all just comes untied. 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Now it's staring right there at you. Yesterday you couldn't tell. So shocked and disillusioned, helpless and confused.

and the anger starts to surface. Looking up, asking why, and you realize he probably wants the best the same as I. Days just go by quickly, nights just never end.

asking God to let you take her place, or just take it all away. Hope you wake up in the morning, it's all just been a dream.